0: Live from the MyCampbellRiverNow.com newsroom. This is River News.
1: Good afternoon, I'm Sage Daniels. A Campbell River-bound flight that departed Springbank, Alberta, crashed into a mountainside shortly after its departure, killing the two people on board. The Transportation Safety Board of Canada says the flight departed at 8:50 a.m. Mountain Time on September 5th and impacted 30 nautical miles west-southwest of Springbank 25 minutes later. TSB says it is coordinating recovery efforts and will be examining the wreckage once it has been retrieved from the mountainside, adding the crash site is in difficult terrain. For more information, visit our website. Local highways contractor Main Road North Island is advising commuters that base repairs along various sections of Highway 28 will begin September 16th. Work will take place from 8 a.m. until 5 p.m., starting around Campbell River and continuing towards Gold River. Repairs are expected to be complete November 15th. Drivers are being asked to respect all roadside crews and to follow all traffic control personnel. BC Ferries customers could see fewer fuel surcharges in the future after the company was allowed to use some fare revenue to cover higher fuel costs. The BC Ferries Commissioner has approved a request to transfer money from a price cap account to its fuel account. BC Ferries says the move will reduce the amount of fuel costs that would otherwise have to be recovered through future surcharges. The company introduced a 5% fuel surcharge in June because of higher fuel prices. BC Ferries says it will continue to monitor fuel prices and determine whether future surcharges are needed. The price cap limits how much BC Ferries can increase its average fares, but it doesn't put a limit on the price of individual tickets. Another former BC Conservative has decided to join a newly formed political party, bringing their number in the legislature to 6. Vista Radio's provincial reporter Emily Joveski has more.
2: Richmond Bridgeport MLA Teresa Watts says she's joining the new political party led by fellow former Conservative Peter Milibar. Watt is among the 9 MLAs who quit the BC Conservative caucus in recent weeks amid criticism of Carrie Lynn Findlay's leadership. Milibar serving as interim leader of the as-yet-unnamed party. They plan to hold a leadership vote before the fall session of the legislature kicks off on October 5th. Emily Joveski, Vista News, Victoria.
1: Prime Minister Mark Carney says Canada is always ready to strike a fair deal with the United States. When asked by reporters in Calgary, he reiterated they believe there is a mutually beneficial trade deal for Canada and the United States, and he and his team are ready. Carney also says the two countries can compartmentalize and discuss other issues. He says he remains in regular contact with U.S. President Donald Trump and has spoken with him a couple of times in the last few days related to issues around Ukraine and Iran as part of their responsibility to work together.
0: Be the first to know. 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
1: In sports, VIJHL action tonight features the Campbell River Storm hosting the Port Alberni Bombers. Also, the Comox Valley Glacier Kings take on the Peninsula Panthers. In baseball, the Toronto Blue Jays start a 3-game set versus the Baltimore Orioles. The Jays have won 6 of their last 10 games.
0: River weather.
5: Today, it's mostly clouds out there. A little bit of sun peeking through, but there is the possibility of some showers as well. High of 18 for today. Chance of rain and 14 overnight tonight. Looks like it should be a good weekend, though. Tomorrow, sun and cloud, a high of 23. Sunday, sunny, 20. Monday, sun and cloud, and 19. Right now, 17 in Campbell River.
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In Excess with Devil Inside on 99.7 The River. As we work towards the end of your workday, maybe we're already there. Maybe you're already home putting that red and black face paint on. You're drawing the lightning bolt from the storm logo onto your forehead. You're ready to head to the Brindy for home opening night. Tonight, the Storm take on the Port Alberni Bombers in their first home game of the season. Oh, it's always such a nice return to fall when the Storm are back in town. They picked up a win in their opening game last week. Tonight, they start their home ice schedule. Tickets are $15. The Beer Garden with Beachfire Brewing will be open. It is going to be a ton of fun. Go pack the Brindy tonight, 7:30. Storm take on Port Alberni.

0: Those are the odds right here on 99.7 The River. Diane just texted in and said, don't throw me under the bus, but I've never been to a Storm game. Oh, you said don't throw me under the bus? I thought it said throw you under the bus. Go to the game tonight, Diane. Hey, you listening too, you don't have anything going on, right? You're going to cook that nice chicken breast for dinner? Your kid forgot to take it out of the freezer. Go get some fries at Rod Brindamore Arena tonight. I'm very excited for hockey to be back. I love going to the rink. We were even there, me and my son, I guess it was a couple of days ago, and there was just like kids practicing. I feel weird going to the rink where it's like children that I don't know are playing hockey, but my son just loves to watch hockey, and then even more so loves to watch the Zamboni. So yeah. We had a ton of fun with that. Take in the game tonight. Cheer loud. Maybe not have a voice tomorrow. It should be recovered by Monday when you go back to work.
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0: Charlotte Cardin's right here on 99.7 The River. Happy Friday afternoon, everybody. It's going to be a sportsy weekend, right? Stormer in action tonight. Sunday is the first football Sunday of the year, and we don't even have to worry about the Seahawks, right? Already having picked up a win on Wednesday. And now that football's back, do you have a partner in your life that's like, honey, we're not doing anything Mondays nights, Thursday nights, Sunday all day? Did you lose your partner for one of the days on the weekend while you may be suffering from WTF?
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0: taking us to the finish line. That is Alyssa Reed on 99.7 The River right here in Campbell River. That's it. That's the end of your work week. At least it's the end of mine. See you at the rink tonight. Home opener for the Storm. They take on Port Alberni at 7:30 tonight. Their first home game of the season after a 4-1 victory in Comox last weekend. Have an awesome rest of your Friday. Lots of fun stuff, including Haig Brown tomorrow, the anniversary celebration at the food bank, and plenty more. Maybe we'll see you around at one of the many community events this weekend. Enjoy the rest of your Friday and have a great weekend. I'll talk to you on Monday. And until then, as always, have a good one and be safe. See ya.
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Yeah. When I walk on by, girls be looking like Debbie Fly. 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
6: It's been a long time. Long time. We shouldn't have left you. Without a dope beat.

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1: Good morning. I'm Sage Daniels.
2: A Campbell River-bound flight that departed Springbank, Alberta, crashed into a mountainside shortly after its departure, killing the two people on board. The Transportation Safety Board of Canada says the flight departed at 8:50 a.m. Mountain Time on September 5th and impacted 30 nautical miles west-southwest of Springbank 25 minutes later. TSB says it is coordinating recovery efforts and will be examining the wreckage once it has been retrieved from the mountainside, adding the crash site is in difficult terrain. For more information, visit our website. Local highways contractor Main Road North Island is advising commuters that base repairs along various sections of Highway 28 will begin September 16th. Work will take place from 8 a.m. until 5 p.m., starting around Campbell River and continuing towards Gold River. Repairs are expected to be complete November 15th. Drivers are being asked to respect all roadside crews and to follow all traffic control personnel. BC Ferries customers could see fewer fuel surcharges in the future after the company was allowed to use some fare revenue to cover higher fuel costs. The BC Ferries Commissioner has approved a request to transfer money from a price cap account to its fuel account. BC Ferries says the move will reduce the amount of fuel costs that would otherwise have to be recovered through future surcharges. The company introduced a 5% fuel surcharge in June because of higher fuel prices. BC Ferries says it will continue to monitor fuel prices and determine whether future surcharges are needed. The price cap limits how much BC Ferries can increase its average fares, but it doesn't put a limit on the price of individual tickets. Another former BC Conservative has decided to join a newly formed political party, bringing their number in the legislature to 6. Vista Radio's provincial reporter Emily Joveski has more.
3: Richmond Bridgeport MLA Teresa Watts says she's joining the new political party led by fellow former Conservative Peter Milibar. Watt is among the 9 MLAs who quit the BC Conservative caucus in recent weeks amid criticism of Carrie Lynn Findlay's leadership. Milibar serving as interim leader of the as-yet-unnamed party. They plan to hold a leadership vote before the fall session of the legislature kicks off on October 5th. Emily Joveski, Vista News, Victoria.
2: Prime Minister Mark Carney says Canada is always ready to strike a fair deal with the United States. When asked by reporters in Calgary, he reiterated they believe there is a mutually beneficial trade deal for Canada and the United States, and he and his team are ready. Carney also says the two countries can compartmentalize and discuss other issues. He says he remains in regular contact with U.S. President Donald Trump and has spoken with him a couple of times in the last few days related to issues around Ukraine and Iran, as part of their responsibility to work together.
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0: running, running, and running, running, and running, running, and running.
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0: Campbell River. Happy Saturday. It's Ricky Tyler broadcasting live from the Campbell River Food Bank. It's their open house day today, celebrating 40 years of serving the Campbell River community. Amazing. It goes until 2 o'clock this afternoon with snacks, a history board. They've got this really cool myth-busting game that you can play and win some prizes. Also some door prizes today to the Campbell River Food Bank on the corner of Marwalk and 14th, doing such great things for the community. You know, last year they served 3,000 Campbell Riverites. That's nearly 1% of our population. Times are tough and getting tougher, and the food bank is here to help, whether you need it for a short amount of time or need it for, you know, every day of the year. They are here for you. Hi to Gord Dawson, the manager of Save On Foods, who just stopped by to check out the open house and say hi. AJ from the River Afternoon Drive is here with me too. We are huge supporters of what the Campbell River Food Bank does for people in the community, and you're going to hear so much more about all the great work that they do throughout our time here today. It's the Campbell River Food Bank open house celebrating 40 years from 11 to 2 on the corner of Marwalk and 14th.
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5: Well, good morning, Campbell River. It's AJ here, and we are at the Campbell River Food Bank over on the corner of Marwalk and 14th, celebrating their 40th anniversary open house. I was just in there taking some pictures of the Campbell River Food Bank setup and everything they got in there. It is really cool, and you can go explore it yourself. There's a bunch of people checking out what they've got available, including the myth-busting table, door prizes, and so much. They've also got a really cool history board in there, just going over how much they've been through through the 40 years of them operating. It is really interesting and gives you a bit of a perspective on how much they've really given to the community. So come on by, come check it out. It's on until 2 o'clock this afternoon over on the corner of Marwalk and 14th Avenue. We hope to see you, Campbell River.
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1: Hey, Campbell River, it's Ricky Tyler and AJ broadcasting live from the Campbell River Food Bank. It's their open house today, celebrating 40 years of serving the Campbell River community. It's on until 2 o'clock this afternoon at the corner of Marwalk and 14th with snacks, history boards, door prizes, and a myth-busting table where you can win some prizes too. And we're going to be talking some myths while we're here today, right, AJ? I'm going to ask you one. And let me see what you think. So do governments provide funding for the food bank?
2: I'm going to go with true. You would think that would be a thing, right?
1: Well, it's kind of true, but they only provide a little bit. Less than 3% of the Campbell River Food Bank's overall budget is supplied by government funding. The rest is through the generosity of the community. They would not be able to provide food and services to those in need without the assistance of the community. How about that?
2: Yeah, that's super cool stuff. And I mean, I think government should fund a little bit more of what's going on with the food banks, but it's also cool that the food bank just does so much for us too, just providing care when people need it.
1: So there you go, myth busted. We're gonna do a bunch of those myths busting things throughout our time here today. Come and join us at the Campbell River Food Bank open house, celebrating 40 years of serving the Campbell River community. We'll be here until 2 o'clock at Marwalk and 14th.
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1: Good afternoon. I'm Sage Daniels. The nomination period for October's municipal election has ended, with local chief election officers declaring the candidates as of Friday afternoon's deadline. Campbell River voters will have two choices for mayor, Kermit Dahl and Andy Speck. There are 15 candidates running for 6 seats on Campbell River City Council. The deadline for candidates to withdraw their nomination is September 18th. General voting day is October 17th. Advanced voting opportunities will be available October 7th and 14th. The BC government has published its latest drought and water scarcity bulletin, with data reaching up to September 10th. Vista Radio's Wiley Henderson has more.
2: The report shows no changes locally since last week, with East Vancouver Island rated at 1 on its drought severity index. Level 5 is the most severe. West Vancouver Island and the Sunshine Coast are both rated at 0, which indicates conditions are normal or wetter than normal. The report says aquatic ecosystems and agricultural and drinking water supplies on southeast Vancouver Island continue to experience water scarcity concerns, with stream flows below seasonal norms in most areas. There have also been reports of fish stranding and isolation in side channels and tributaries in southeast Vancouver Island locations. Looking ahead, a cold front is expected to bring widespread showers and near or below normal temperatures to the northern half and southeastern portions of the province, while unsettled conditions are forecast to persist in the south coast. Wiley Henderson, Courtney.
1: As peak wildfire season begins to wind down, restoration experts say there's a long road to recovery for landscapes burned by the multiple intense fires in southern BC. That recovery process is also becoming more difficult as drought and climate change led to more frequent and intense fires. Angela Kane is the head of the Shuqwep Mukulu Restoration and Stewardship Society, which has been restoring lands burned in the 2017 Elephant Hill fire. She says replanting areas after intense fires like Elephant Hill and those seen in southern BC this year is challenging.
3: What we saw was, areas that were burnt so hot that it destroyed the soil. It was like glass. There was no way for water to absorb through it.
1: Kane says climate change is also impacting the availability of seeds for replanting efforts. Locally, all 6 active wildfires on Vancouver Island are classified as under control, and there are no active blazes on the Sunshine Coast. Ottawa says Prime Minister Mark Carney and Ukrainian President Volodymyr Zelensky are forging a new chapter in the Canada-Ukraine partnership. In Calgary, the leaders signed a 100-year partnership declaration to work together in areas of defense, security, trade, and reconstruction. A series of new initiatives were also announced to bolster Canada's sovereign drone capabilities, expand co-production with Ukraine, and establish long-term cooperation on defense and security. It includes accelerating Canada's own drone production capabilities, a new partnership between 2 companies, one in each country, to develop and produce drones and drone-related technologies, and a government-to-government partnership to jointly produce uncrewed systems, counter-drone technologies, and priority munitions.
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10: That was good. Well, good afternoon, Campbell River. It's AJ here at the Campbell River Food Bank over on 14th Avenue in Marwalk Crescent, celebrating their 40th anniversary open house. We're a little bit into your lunch hour right now, so if you're somebody who's feeling a little bit hungry, why don't you come on by to the food bank? Because for their open house, they've got a bunch of goodies available for you. They've got meat tables set up, cheese, sandwiches. You are completely settled for lunch here. You can come on by, come check that out. They've also got Shushu the Clown for the kids as well, doing face painting, hands, whatever you want your kids painted. Shushu will do that for you. They're also doing balloons and a bunch of stuff too. And they've got a bunch of other goodies set up for you as well, Campbell River. They're doing door prizes, giveaways. They've also got a myth busting table for you to check out too. And you can also make a donation to support the Campbell River Food Bank just at the front door as well. So come on by and come celebrate this organization that has done so much for the community for 40 years. They've done nothing but support us here in Campbell River. We hope to see you because it's an absolute blast over here. We're at the Campbell River Food Bank celebrating their 40th anniversary over at 14th and Marwalk. Hope to see you, Campbell River.
0: The River.

0: the Campbell River. It's Ricky Tyler and AJ from the River Afternoon Drive, broadcasting live from the Campbell River Food Bank. It's their open house today, celebrating 40 years of serving the community. They're inviting you to come by, take a tour of the food bank, find out more about what they do. They've also got some snacks going on, these really cool history boards with old newspaper articles and photos of people that used to volunteer there, myth-busting tables, some door prizes too. Goes until 2 o'clock this afternoon, and speaking of myth busting, we're going to do some of that right now. AJ, are you ready?
1: Oh, you bet.
0: All right. Does the food bank only serve unhoused people?
1: I'm going to go with myth.
0: That is a myth. They actually serve a wide range of people in our community, not just those who are unhoused or living on very low incomes. In fact, less than 8% of their clients are unhoused. They support anybody who's experiencing food insecurity and needing assistance. So it could be, I know a family that maybe one family member has lost their job and they need a little extra help to get by and make sure the kids get food before they go to school in the morning. And sometimes they use it just temporarily.
1: Yeah, we were speaking with Joanne a little bit earlier this morning, and she said they have just people who come in for a couple of months at a time and then they don't see them again, just off and on people. And it's just really incredible what the Campbell River Food Bank is doing for our community. It's awesome.
0: And we were saying that, you know, times are really difficult right now.
1: Yeah.
0: Food prices are very high, rent prices are very high, and sometimes even working families can have a difficult time just trying to make ends meet. And you can count on the food bank to help you out in that situation. Come by and help us celebrate their 40th anniversary serving the community, the Campbell River Food Bank open house at the corner of Marwalk and Crescent.
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3: Hey, Campbell River, it's AJ here at 14th and Norwalk Crescent at the Campbell River Food Bank, celebrating 40 years of operating and serving the community right here in Campbell River. It's really cool, the celebration that they've got going on. It's on until 2 o'clock this afternoon. They have a bunch of goodies ready for you, too. They've got snacks, history boards, which were really interesting to look over and see how much they've been doing for the community for these past 40 years. They've also got a myth-busting table, door prizes, and so much more. You can also make a donation when you walk in to support the Campbell River Food Bank, because they really do just incredible things for everybody in Campbell River. It's really cool to see. We talked about this a little bit earlier. Ricky and I brought this up, that we spoke with Joanne, who's the executive director of the food bank, and she was telling us how many people that they serve a year in the community. And it's really fascinating to see, because you never know who's relying on resources like these. It could be your neighbor, your friend. You might even be using it. You just don't want to let people know, and that is completely fine. Just with how times are these days, it's really important to come on by and support an organization like the food bank. They are doing so much fun stuff here too. They've got Shushu the Clown, so if you want to bring the kids on by, they're doing balloons, face painting, all that jazz. It's really incredible. And the turnout, the support that has been here today has been absolutely fantastic too. It's really cool to see. So come on by and check it out for yourself, Campbell River, over on 14th and Marwalk at the Campbell River Food Bank, celebrating their 40th anniversary.
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0: got nothing clever to say. Can we just play another song?
1: Screw up. 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

0: Hey, Campbell River, it's Ricky Tyler and AJ broadcasting live from the Campbell River Food Bank, an open house today to celebrate 40 years of serving the Campbell River community and putting food on people's tables. They've got some fun stuff going on in there. There's snacks, there's a myth-busting table, they've got a really cool display of old photos and newspaper articles from over the 40 years. Shushu the Clown is in there to entertain kids too. It's really great, and we've been doing some myth-busting today as we're here, and time for another myth to be busted. Are you ready, AJ?
1: Oh, you bet, especially with it being the first week of school. Let's get our brains ready to go. Let's do it.
0: I don't know about getting the brains ready to go, but we'll do our best. The food bank only helps individuals and families.
1: I'm going to say that is true.
0: Not really. Oh. I mean, they do help individuals and families, but not only. They also support a network of community partners, including women's shelters, addiction recovery programs, schools, which is super important. You don't want kids going to school hungry. Community societies, supportive housing programs, and other organizations that help people in need. So by working together with those agencies, they can really extend their reach to make sure that food and other essential supports get to some of the most vulnerable members of our community. You know, children and the elderly are the biggest clients of the food bank.
1: Yeah, I mean, clearly I need to hit the books because I was unaware of that, right? So that's fantastic that they just help out a spectrum of people in our community. It's fantastic.
0: It's essential work that they do. Another myth busted. AJ's been schooled, and maybe you have too. So still time for you to come and join us. It goes until 2 o'clock. The 40th anniversary open house with the Campbell River Food Bank at the corner of Marwalk and 14th.
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3: Hey, Campbell River, it's AJ here. We're at the Campbell River Food Bank over on 14th and Marwalk celebrating their 40th anniversary open house. It's really spectacular what they've been able to do for the community for these past 40 years. And speaking with me right now is the executive director for the Campbell River Food Bank. Joanne, how are you doing today?
4: Oh, fantastic. It's been an amazing turnout and an amazing day.
3: Yeah, what does it mean to have something like this been established for 40 years? You've been a huge staple and a part of the community for so long.
4: Well, the food bank, I've only been involved for 5 years, so there's been a tremendous amount of previous volunteer commitment and community members that have made this food bank really an essential service in our community for the past over 40 years.
3: Yeah, it's really fantastic. I mean, speaking with you a little bit earlier today, just talking about people who rely on the food bank and people who may be unsure of what to do in situations like these and coming by to just take part in something that is affecting everybody right now. It's really fantastic to see. I just wanted to talk about the open house event you guys have got going on. I know it's not on for a little bit longer, but tell the people of Campbell River what you've got going on for them until 2 o'clock today.
4: Well, it's always interesting. People think, I have no idea what goes on in the food bank. Mm-hmm. So when they come for a tour, they're like, I had no idea. Because we don't do hampers anymore. It's a choice hamper shopping. And we're so involved in the community. Just to give an example, tomorrow we're going to be on location with Daybreak Rotary Club and ourselves. And we're going to sponsor an event put on by Campbell River. See our paws. So it's a bottle drive, and we're going to be there on location. And so come on by to see not only the food bank, but Daybreak Rotary, and support See Our Paws. So we're really big on community participation, whether it's ourselves or we can help another club.
3: Yeah, that's really fantastic. Again, we are going to be here until 2 o'clock this afternoon at the Campbell River Food Bank celebrating their 40th anniversary. So much going on. Shushu the Clown is here if you want to bring the kids. They've also got snacks, giveaways, door prizes, all that stuff there. And you can also make a donation to help out the Campbell River Food Bank. It's important as well. So come on by. Come check it out. 14th and Marwalk Crescent. You don't want to miss this Campbell River. And of course, thank you so much, Joanne, for joining us today. It's always a pleasure to speak with you.
4: Well, thank you for being here. You're great supporters.
3: Of course. We wouldn't want to be anywhere else rather than here helping out such a fantastic initiative that's helped out Campbell River for the past 40 years.
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2: Hey, Campbell River. It's Ricky Tyler and AJ broadcasting live from the Campbell River Food Bank at the corner of Marwalk and 14th, the open house celebrating 40 years of serving the community. And Campbell River Food Bank manager Sandra Rushton joins me now. First of all, congratulations on 40 years of doing amazing work for those in need.
3: I'd love to take credit for it, but there's a whole lot of people that started this a long time ago, and the need is not going away. It's just growing. So I'm happy to be part of it. We love what we do here.
2: Yeah, and you guys have put on an amazing afternoon for people to come by and check out what the food bank is all about. But you're, of course, not stopping. You're always up to something. And the next event is the Walk and Ride fundraiser, Walk or Ride for Hunger. That's happening October 3rd. Tell us all about it.
3: So we got together as a group at the food bank, and as everybody knows, we get a bulk of our generous donations in at Christmas time, and so we always have a shortfall this time of year, and so we decided we were going to come up with some fundraisers, and the Ride for Refuge is one of them that we're going to be doing on October the 3rd, and so you can sign up through our webpage, which is crfoodbank.ca, or you can go on and Google 2026 Ride for Refuge and sign up through there under Campbell River. And so we're hoping to gain 2 months worth of groceries, which is about $40,000, because our budget is about $20,000 a month. And so this is going to be our first annual one. We hope to do it again next year as well.
2: Well, it's a great way to fundraise because people do love walking and biking, and you know, they get outside in the fresh air, get some exercise. So it's a great way to do it.
3: And we're lucky enough to live in a place where you can actually bike almost all year round. So hopefully October 3rd will be kind to us and it'll be some decent weather for us.
2: Yeah, true enough. Well, early October, chances are pretty good that it's going to be nice weather for sure. We've got info for you at our website, mycampbellrivernow.com. So now that this event is winding down today, don't miss that one in October. And it's funny because ran into Gord from Save on Foods earlier, and we were talking about our next Stuff the Truck, which we're going to do for you guys again in December.
3: Yes, it was a fun event, and hopefully everybody will come out and donate a pallet like they did last year and just come and see us and talk to us and find out what we're up to next.
2: Yeah, for sure. Sandra Rushton with the Campbell River Food Bank, thank you so much for having us, and thank you for all you do, you and all of your volunteers for people in the community. Again, we're at the Campbell River Food Bank at the corner of Marwalk and Crescent, the 40th anniversary open house.
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1: Good afternoon. I'm Sage Daniels. The nomination period for October's municipal election has ended, with local chief election officers declaring the candidates as of Friday afternoon's deadline. Campbell River voters will have two choices for mayor, Kermit Dahl and Andy Speck. There are 15 candidates running for 6 seats on Campbell River City Council. The deadline for candidates to withdraw their nomination is September 18th. General voting day is October 17th. Advanced voting opportunities will be available October 7th and 14th. The BC government has published its latest drought and water scarcity bulletin, with data reaching up to September 10th. Vista Radio's Wiley Henderson has more.
2: The report shows no changes locally since last week, with East Vancouver Island rated at 1 on its drought severity index. Level 5 is the most severe. West Vancouver Island and the Sunshine Coast are both rated at 0, which indicates conditions are normal or wetter than normal. The report says aquatic ecosystems and agricultural and drinking water supplies on southeast Vancouver Island continue to experience water scarcity concerns, with stream flows below seasonal norms in most areas. There have also been reports of fish stranding and isolation in side channels and tributaries in southeast Vancouver Island locations. Looking ahead, a cold front is expected to bring widespread showers and near or below normal temperatures to the northern half and southeastern portions of the province, while unsettled conditions are forecast to persist in the south coast. Wiley Henderson, Courtney.
1: As peak wildfire season begins to wind down, restoration experts say there's a long road to recovery for landscapes burned by the multiple intense fires in southern BC. That recovery process is also becoming more difficult as drought and climate change led to more frequent and intense fires. Angela Kane is the head of the Shuqwep Mukulu Restoration and Stewardship Society, which has been restoring lands burned in the 2017 Elephant Hill fire. She says replanting areas after intense fires like Elephant Hill and those seen in southern BC this year is challenging.
3: What we saw was, areas that were burnt so hot that it destroyed the soil. It was like glass. There was no way for water to absorb through it.
1: Kane says climate change is also impacting the availability of seeds for replanting efforts. Locally, all 6 active wildfires on Vancouver Island are classified as under control, and there are no active blazes on the Sunshine Coast. Ottawa says Prime Minister Mark Carney and Ukrainian President Volodymyr Zelensky are forging a new chapter in the Canada-Ukraine partnership. In Calgary, the leaders signed a 100-year partnership declaration to work together in areas of defense, security, trade, and reconstruction. A series of new initiatives were also announced to bolster Canada's sovereign drone capabilities, expand co-production with Ukraine, and establish long-term cooperation on defense and security. It includes accelerating Canada's own drone production capabilities, a new partnership between 2 companies, one in each country, to develop and produce drones and drone-related technologies, and a government-to-government partnership to jointly produce uncrewed systems, counter-drone technologies, and priority munitions.
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2: On Vancouver Island, where the rivers run, warmth radiates from the sun, and the wine flows like water, there's a nice little locally owned establishment you may not have heard about called New Floors. 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So come on down to New Floors if you need new floors or a kitchen.
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